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0: 139 Woodbrook Yard has found another star. G Kings is the fish master taking street level vending into an art that is amazing to taste and beautiful to experience. 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The fish and chips that you are having today was probably swimming in Las Cuevas last night. 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Roast fish, shrimp, lobster. The roast fish box with the okra, breadfruit, cassava, and purple sweet potato. It's not just a specialty. It's the reason we invited them to Woodbrook Yard. We feel like we want to crown him the roast fish champion, but that is for you to decide. We are celebrating roast fish and the fish fry from G King at 139 Woodbrook Yard. Yes.
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3: 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We feel like we want to crown him the roast fish champion, but that is for you to decide. 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

0: Another street vendor is on the rise at Woodbrook Yard. 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

0: 139 Woodbrook Yard has found another star. G King's is the fish master taking street level vending into an art that is amazing to taste and beautiful to experience. Roast fish and fried fish that is truly done the Trinidad and Tobago way. 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The fish and chips that you are having today was probably swimming in Las Cuevas last night. Finally, a seafood specialist at Woodbrook Yard. Roast fish, shrimp, lobster. The roast fish box with the okra, breadfruit, cassava, and purple sweet potato. It's not just a specialty. It's the reason we invited them to Woodbrook Yard. We feel like we want to crown him the roast fish champion, but that is for you to decide. We are celebrating roast fish and the fish fry from G King at 139 Woodbrook Yard. Yes.
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2: 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The roast fish box with the okra, breadfruit, cassava, and purple sweet potato. It's not just a specialty. 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We feel like we want to crown him the roast fish champion, but that is for you to decide. We are celebrating roast fish and the fish fry from G King at 139 Woodbrook Yard. 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

0: 139 Woodbrook Yard has found another star. G King's is the fish master taking street level vending into an art that is amazing to taste and beautiful to experience. 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Roast fish, shrimp, lobster. The roast fish box with the okra, breadfruit, cassava, and purple sweet potato. It's not just a specialty. It's the reason we invited them to Woodbrook Yard. We feel like we want to crown him the roast fish champion, but that is for you to decide. We are celebrating roast fish and the fish fry from G King at 139 Woodbrook Yard. Yes.
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3: 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Roast fish, shrimp, lobster. 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It's not just a specialty. 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We feel like we want to crown him the roast fish champion, but that is for you to decide. We are celebrating roast fish and the fish fry from G King at 139 Woodbrook Yard. Yes.
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0: 139 Woodbrook Yard has found another star. G King's is the fish master taking street level vending into an art that is amazing to taste and beautiful to experience. 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Roast fish, shrimp, lobster. The roast fish box with the okra, breadfruit, cassava, and purple sweet potato. It's not just a specialty. It's the reason we invited them to Woodbrook Yard. We feel like we want to crown him the roast fish champion, but that is for you to decide. We are celebrating roast fish and the fish fry from G King at 139 Woodbrook Yard. Yes.
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0: Another street vendor is on the rise at Woodbrook Yard. 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

0: 139 Woodbrook Yard has found another star. G King's is the fish master taking street level vending into an art that is amazing to taste and beautiful to experience. Roast fish and fried fish that is truly done the Trinidad and Tobago way. G King's uses only fresh fish caught daily, never frozen. The fish and chips that you are having today was probably swimming in Las Cuevas last night. Finally, a seafood specialist at Woodbrook Yard. Roast fish, shrimp, lobster. The roast fish box with the okra, breadfruit, cassava, and purple sweet potato. It's not just a specialty. It's the reason we invited them to Woodbrook Yard. We feel like we want to crown him the roast fish champion, but that is for you to decide. We are celebrating roast fish and the fish fry from G King at 139 Woodbrook Yard. Yes.
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0: 139 Woodbrook Yard has found another star. G Kings is the fish master taking street level vending into an art that is amazing to taste and beautiful to experience. 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G Kings uses only fresh fish caught daily, never frozen. The fish and chips that you are having today was probably swimming in Las Cuevas last night. 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Roast fish, shrimp, lobster. The roast fish box with the okra, breadfruit, cassava, and purple sweet potato. It's not just a specialty. It's the reason we invited them to Woodbrook Yard. We feel like we want to crown him the roast fish champion, but that is for you to decide. We are celebrating roast fish and the fish fry from G King at 139 Woodbrook Yard. Yes.
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3: 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Roast fish, shrimp, lobster. 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It's not

0: just a specialty. It's the reason we invited them to Woodbrook Yard. We feel like we want to crown him the roast fish champion, but that is for you to decide. We are celebrating roast fish and the fish fry from G King at 139 Woodbrook Yard. Yes.
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0: Another street vendor is on the rise at Woodbrook Yard. 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Seeing is believing. The taste is the truth. 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This, my friend, is fish and chips. 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

0: 139 Woodbrook Yard has found another star. G Kings is the fish master taking street level vending into an art that is amazing to taste and beautiful to experience. 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The fish and chips that you are having today was probably swimming in Las Cuevas last night. 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Roast fish, shrimp, lobster. The roast fish box with the okra, breadfruit, cassava, and purple sweet potato. It's not just a specialty. It's the reason we invited them to Woodbrook Yard. We feel like we want to crown him the roast fish champion, but that is for you to decide. We are celebrating roast fish and the fish fry from G King at 139 Woodbrook Yard. Yes.
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139 Woodbrook Yard has found another star. 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The roast fish box with the okra, breadfruit, cassava, and purple sweet potato. It's not just a specialty. It's the reason we invited them to Woodbrook Yard. We feel like we want to crown him the roast fish champion, but that is for you to decide. We are celebrating roast fish and the fish fry from G King at 139 Woodbrook Yard. Yes,

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0: 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Yeah.

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0: Another street vendor is on the rise at Woodbrook Yard. 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

0: Oh yeah, happy Tuesday morning, y'all. Starting for 7HD, 13 minutes after 6 a.m. Jay Say with you. What's up, my people? Happy Tuesday. Beautiful new day, people. Beautiful new day. Opportunity to give thanks and praise to our Lord and Savior for waking us up this morning. God woke us up this morning, y'all. Gave us life. Brought us back to the life of the land of the living. To give him thanks and praise, to fulfill your purpose in life, because once you're still here, God is not done with you. Whatever that means. Still room to learn, still room to grow, still room to learn something new every day, no matter how old or young you may be. Always room to learn, right? Always be willing to learn. And of course, always be willing to put a smile on your face, people. That's right. I like happy people. Me like no sour people, you know. Mean like sour people at all your, hey, all these sours, come out the car. All these sours, come out the car. Every family have one sours. Every family have one sours. If you're in the car with sours right now, point at them. Point at sours right now and say, sours, put a smile on your face. Sours. Why are you so sour? Repeat after me, people. Let's get this day started right today. I choose peace over pressure. Repeat after me. I am strong, capable, and prepared for whatever comes my way.
1: Absolutely.
0: Repeat after me. I trust God's timing, God's plan, and God's direction for my life. Repeat after me, I will not allow fear, doubt, or negativity to control my day. Repeat after me, last one, today will bring me closer to the life I want.
1: Absolutely, every single day.
0: Keep focusing on that life you want and make it happen. Happy Tuesday morning.
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1: Good morning, Star Nation. It's 6:30 a.m. Let's see what's trending here on Ojo. The prison service says... The prison service says 276 preventative detention orders have been revoked as of Monday, with 187 of the detainees already released, while 89 remain in custody and on other matters. The development comes as the current state of emergency is in its winding down days, set to expire on Thursday. In an overnight statement, the prison service said it remains committed to processing legal directives effectively while adhering to constitutional requirements and maintaining safety and public security. Four men are in police custody after a Coast Guard operation uncovered suspected narcotic packages in the northern Gulf of Paria. The men were arrested aboard a pirogue intercepted by Coast Guard officers on Monday. The vessel was escorted to Stobles Bay, Chagaramas, where further searches were conducted before the suspects were handed over to law enforcement. In some other news, two teenage boys are among four people arrested in Mova after police intercepted a car and found two firearms and 20 rounds of ammunition inside. The 15 and 16-year-olds, along with two men aged 20 and 23, were detained during a North Eastern Division Task Force operation on Sunday. Police say the suspects, all from Sawa, were in a Nissan Sentra when officers seized a Smith & Wesson revolver and a Beretta pistol. International news, the U.S. is scrapping rules aimed at reducing emissions from coal and gas-fired powered plants. The Environmental Protection Agency says the Biden-era regulations exceeded its authority, arguing that removing them could save $310 billion and lower energy costs. What? Environmental groups warn the move could harm public health and worsen climate change, while legal challenges are also expected. And Venezuelan businessman Alex Saab, a close ally of ousted President Nicolas Maduro, is expected to plead guilty to bribing officials to secure lucrative food import contracts. Saab was deported from Venezuela to the U.S. in May after facing U.S. pressure over the case. That's what's trending here on OjoWorldTT.com to 6:30 a.m. Look out for another news feed at 7:30 a.m. right here on Star.
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2: 139 Woodbrook Yard has found another star. 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The fish and chips that you are having today was probably swimming in Las Cuevas last night. Finally, a seafood specialist at Woodbrook Yard. Roast fish, shrimp, lobster. The roast fish box with the okra, breadfruit, cassava, and purple sweet potato. It's not just a specialty. It's the reason we invited them to Woodbrook Yard. We feel like we want to crown him the roast fish champion, but that is for you to decide. We are celebrating roast fish and the fish fry from G King at 139.

0: Yes.
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Oh yeah, Star Voja World. Star Chat Live, of course. Hit me up on the Star Chat early in the morning. Good morning, Megan and Venetia. Have a great day, everyone. You have a great day as well. You all have a great day as well. Middle of the month already. How are we in the middle of September already? And the paycheck done. Oh yes, watch me. God is love, yes. Good morning, Susie Q. Well, I'm Susie. Hope you're having a blessed start to your day. Good morning, Cordell. Good morning, Bina, Ashley, and Lily. Good morning, Zane, if he's in the car right now. What's up, Zane? Keep sending those messages. Send those shout-outs, 777-4947. Love hearing from you.

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0: Oh yes, people, Star Voucher World 947 HD. Hey, do you all remember the goalkeeper from Cape Verde, Cabo Verde, Vozinha? Remember Vozinha? Now the most followed goalkeeper in the world, talking about on social media. Well, Vozinha is now being nominated. How about this, fellas? This ain't make no sense to me, you know. Vozinha is being nominated for the best goalkeeper in the world. What? I mean, he won't go down, eh? World Cup is a special thing, right? Very, very special. Gives people the opportunity like Vozinha to get on the world stage and, you know, show what he can do and all that good stuff. But best goalkeeper in the world, isn't that a bit of a stretch? Well, yeah, I mean, let's be serious. That's a little bit of a stretch, right? I mean, Vozinha did well in the World Cup, right? Cape Verde had such a nice story about, you know, the only team in the whole World Cup that the champions couldn't beat. The only team in the World Cup that the defending champions couldn't beat. Spain and Argentina couldn't beat Cape Verde over 90 minutes, I should say. Right? But the best goalkeeper in the world? Fellas, what I'm saying, I ain't know about that. I find that don't make no sense at all. The Cape Verde goalkeeper, the sensation Vozinha, played 2 games for his new club, Colo-Colo, in Chile. Kept a clean sheet in both, and then conceded his first goal for his new club in like the 3rd game, I think. So he's doing well. However, are we really going to say that a goalkeeper that plays in Chile? I'm not trying to downplay whatever, you know, the Chilean football league, right? But let me be serious now. The best goalkeeper in the world? Give him a prize for being the most followed on Instagram, right? I don't think he's the best goalkeeper in the world, right?
1: Shine bright, 947 HD. Ojo Power.

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1: 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We are celebrating roast fish and the fish fry from G King at 139 Woodbrook Yard. 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
3: Wake up. The morning startup is on.

Lost its faith, our colors will fade eventually. So if our time is running out, day after day, we'll make the mundane a masterpiece. Oh my, my, oh my, my love, I take one look at you, you're taking me out.

Oh yes, people, be like extraordinary today. Be extraordinary today. Good morning to all the kids in the car. What's up, kids in the car? Send your messages to 777-4947. Make sure mommy and daddy bigging you up on the radio in the morning. You know what I mean? Always a nice thing. Always a nice thing. Jason with you. It's about 15 minutes after 7 a.m. How is the second week of school going? How is the second week of the new school year going? Oh boy. By now, you know who settled down.

0: who's studying to play football, who's thinking about joining this team and joining that. You know what I mean? In the secondary schools, the different clubs, the chess club, the scouts, right? Who want to join the cadets? And then they have the group that just getting in trouble, right? Kids, don't be in the group that just getting in trouble every day. No, you're in a new school. Make sure you're doing the right things. Doing the things you know you're supposed to do. Good morning, Umar. What's up, Umar? You all right? Hope you're having a great start to your day, sir. Yeah, man. Hey, let me say an extra special good morning to all the Maxi Taxi drivers. What's up, Maxi Taxi drivers, taxi drivers? Anybody doing the drop-offs this morning? So glad to have you. Right here on Star. Yeah, man. Oh, yeah, I still vex body CPL, you know. I still vex body CPL. I see Guy. Who won that game last night? Was that Barbados beat Guyana last night? I think Barbados beat Guyana last night. I still don't understand. I'm heartbroken by the TKR. Good morning, Zahara and Tahira. Good morning, wife Karina. So glad to have you guys here on Star 947. Good morning.
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1: 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It's brought to you by the Kiss Baking Company. It's now 7:30 a.m. The Communication Workers Union is warning of possible protests after Thursday as it holds firm to a 10% wage demand for TSTT workers. Union Secretary General Joanne Ojea says employees deserve a share of the company's reported recorded profits, with salary talks outstanding since 2019. The union is also threatening to release documents alleging questionable deals and conflicts of interests at TSTT if its concerns are not addressed. With the state of emergency set to expire this Thursday, the prison service says 276 preventative detention orders have been revoked. Of these, 187 detainees have been released, while 89 remain in custody on other matters. The service says it continues to process legal directives while maintaining public safety and security. A coordinated security review is underway at Sanwa North Secondary following last week's robbery of a teacher on the school compound. The Education Ministry, the TTPS, and Homeland Security officials have identified improved lighting, repairs to perimeter fencing, CCTV, and clearing of overgrown areas as priority measures. The TTPS says the teacher and her family are also being supported by the victim and witness support unit. St. Kitts and Nevis Prime Minister Dr. Terence Drew has confirmed he suffered a stroke last month, but says he is recovering well. The 49-year-old was flown to Florida for further treatment after experiencing nausea, dizziness, and balance problems. The medical practitioner himself, the PM, says he has since been discharged from hospital and is undergoing rehabilitation. And the U.S. Supreme Court has blocked President Donald Trump's plan to restrict mail-in voting ahead of November's midterm elections. The justices upheld a lower court order stopping new postal ballot requirements through the legal battle, though the legal battle is ongoing. Trump says the measures are aimed at preventing voter fraud. 7:30 a.m. trending stories brought to you by the Kiss Baking Company.
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6: 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Star Chat Live 777-4947. Good morning to, who's this? Jason Lars? All right, I think that's his name. Good morning, Jason. Mom wishes you a wonderful day. She says you're going to have an exceptional day. That's from Mommy Amanda. Good morning, Amanda. Good morning. We'd like to say good morning to the kids. Janaya. What's up, Janaya? And Kimani. What's up, Kimani? On the way to school this morning. Hope you all have a wonderful day. Stay blessed, kids. All right. Hey, it's time for some brand new music from the underground. Here's a brand new May Muller. 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

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Chart-topping songs from around the world. We want to see if you like it as well, if it should be on our playlist. Music from the Underground is brought to you by our friends at Republic Bank. Have y'all been enjoying the Republic Bank CPL? We moving as one.

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1: Yeah, yeah, yeah, yeah. Hands up, hands up. We move in as one, yeah. We move in as one, yeah.
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The morning startup is on with Jace.

Oh yeah, that's good music on Star 947 HD. Great music to wake up to, put you in a good mood and all that good stuff. That's right, y'all. It's a beautiful Tuesday morning, 15th day of September already. Star Chat Live, hit me up on the Star Chat, 777-4947.

0: Let me know how your morning is going so far. Did I say good morning to Zane and Zaheem? What's up, Zane and Zaheem? Hope you're having a great start to your day, y'all. All right, it's 8:05. That means it's time for a financial tip. Here on Star 947, it's brought to you by First Citizens. We put you first.
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0: Yeah, that's good music on Start as always. You're on Start 947 HD, y'all. Happy Tuesday morning. Good morning, Sarah. Good morning, Chris. What's up? Start Chat Live. Keep sending those messages, y'all. Keep sending those messages. 777-4947. Oh, yes. Lots happening around the world as well. Lots happening around the world. But here, what's going on? Mind your business. Mind your business. Some people like to worry about what happened in other countries, and it's okay to worry, it's okay to think about, okay to discuss. But at the end of the day, can you do anything about it? No. So stop worrying about other people's business and mind your business. Make sure your bank account looking good. Make sure the people around you are loved and taken care of and feel protected and loved. You know what I mean? The best business to mind is your own. I don't know who needed to hear that. Anyway. Hey, let me say big up to who is this here, boy? Where the BTS family, the BTS fans. I think it was Zahara and Tahira. Big up Zahara and Tahira. Enough love to the wife, Karina. Mommy Karina, this is for you. It's the star play of the day. Today we feature BTS.
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1: 139 Woodbrook Yard has found another star. 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Roast fish, shrimp, lobster. The roast fish box with the okra, breadfruit, cassava, and purple sweet potato. It's not just a specialty. It's the reason we invited them to Woodbrook Yard. We feel like we want to crown him the roast fish champion, but that is for you to decide. We are celebrating roast fish and the fish fry from G King at 139 Woodbrook Yard. Yes?
2: Yeah. Recycle it. Don't throw away the glass. I said recycle it.

0: 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I say recycle it. I say recycle it.
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0: She lying. 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
1: Who?
0: 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Nah. 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

0: Good morning once again, Star Nation. 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It's now 8:30 a.m. The Prison Officers Association is renewing calls for a backup generator at the Eastern Correctional Rehabilitation Center. As it says, security cannot depend solely on the availability of the national power grid. The call comes after an outage at the facility last night, with electricity restored around 7:30 p.m. The association warns that a lack of power could compromise security, surveillance, and essential operations. In some other news, four men have been arrested during a police operation targeting vehicle larceny in the North Central Division. The men, aged 23 to 26, were held yesterday morning along the Eastern Main Road, St. Augustine, after officers stopped a speeding Nissan Wing Road with its headlights off. Police say the men matched descriptions of suspects wanted in connection with a larceny in Tunapuna. The Communication Workers Union has hinted that it plans to take their wage frustration to the streets after Thursday, as protest restrictions will expire with the state of emergency coming to an end. The union is holding firm on a 10% wage demand for TSTT workers. Union Secretary General Joanne Ojea says employees deserve a share of the company's reported profits, with salary talks outstanding since 2019. The union has also threatened to release documents alleging questionable deals and conflicts of interests at TSTT if its concerns are not addressed. A Harvard University working group is calling for a peaceful, negotiated political transition in Cuba involving the government, opposition, and civil society. The report says the island is facing a deepening economic and institutional crisis, with GDP falling 11% between 2019 and 2024. It recommends political reforms, including an amnesty for political prisoners and decriminalizing peaceful protests, alongside a gradual shift towards a social market economy. And thousands of people have marched in Culiacan, Mexico, demanding an end to a deadly cartel war that has plagued the city for 2 years. Residents dressed in white carried photos of missing relatives and called for peace as murders, disappearances, extortion, and robberies have surged. The conflict between rival Sinaloa cartel factions has also forced thousands of businesses to close. That's a look at what's trending here on OjoWorldTT.com to 8:30 a.m. It's coming your way thanks to Island Finance. Give it to yourself.
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0: Oh yeah, 947 HD, y'all. It's a beautiful Tuesday morning. Happy Tuesday, 15th of September. Can you believe we halfway through the month already? Hey boy. How did that happen? But that's all right. Kids are in school. You know what I mean? Things happening. Progress. Big up to the parents working hard and doing their thing. I spoke about in the news earlier, lightly protest action from the Communication Workers Union as soon as the SOE is over on Thursday. What are your feelings? I would love to know, listeners, what are your feelings on the SOE and it possibly coming to an end? I feel like we're under SOE for years now, right? I feel like we're under literally a permanent state of emergency. Are you a fan of it coming to an end? Do you think it should continue? Do you think the measures have worked in terms of, you know, the real goal, curbing the violence and the crime in our country? You know what I mean? Hopefully blocking off some of the other things that go on, the other illegal activities, putting a restraint on them. You know what I mean? Do you think the SOE has been a success? As a citizen of Trinidad and Tobago, do you feel like change has been made? Or what do you think the change should be? Do you think it should come to an end? Or do you think it should continue? I would love to know. Hit me up on the Star Chat, 777-4947.
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1: 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And

yeah, just let me be. Oli, just let people be now. Just let people be. Mind your business and let people be. I don't know who needs to hear this, but your opinion doesn't matter. I'll say that again. People walking around here feel like their opinion matters and their feelings matter. Your feelings on a certain situation, on a certain topic, don't matter. What you think about what Trump doing doesn't matter, because Trump gonna do it anyway. You understand what I'm saying? So it's better you just mind your business. It's better you just mind your business. Worry about the things that you can control.

0: If you cannot control it, why do you even worry about it? If you cannot control it, why are you even wasting your time and energy discussing it and giving your opinion on it when your opinion doesn't matter? You understand what I'm saying? I don't know who needed that humbling word this morning, but somebody needed it. Somebody needed to hear that. Your opinion doesn't matter to many people. It matters to you, okay? But there are other people that don't really care, you know? So you could just go ahead and mind your business. Anyway, that's it for me, people. Stay right here on Star 947 HD. Hey, I just got the final fixtures for the CPL. Thanks, Mom. My mother is a huge CPL fan. Big up all the mommies out there watching CPL. So the Eliminator on Wednesday, tomorrow, it's going to be the Barbados Tridents versus Jamaica, the Jamaica Kingsmen. That's the Eliminator match. Whoever loses that match is out. The winner of that match will play the loser of Qualifier 2. Qualifier 1. Qualifier 1 is Guyana, Amazon Warriors, versus the Antigua and Barbuda Falcons. So the winner of Barbados, Jamaica, will play the loser of Guyana versus Antigua. And the winner of that will play the winner of Guyana versus Antigua. Y'all understand? This CPL thing kind of confusing, but it not really. Anyway. That's it for me, y'all. Stay right here on Star. Ashley is coming up next. She's going to take you through the rest of your morning. You know what that means? Your good vibes guaranteed if you stick around. Stay blessed, y'all. Put God first in everything you do. Jace out.
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Roast fish and fried fish that is truly done the Trinidad and Tobago way. 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The fish and chips that you are having today was probably swimming in Las Cuevas last night. Finally, a seafood specialist at Woodbrook Yard. Roast fish, shrimp, lobster. The roast fish box with the okra, breadfruit, cassava, and purple sweet potato. It's not just a specialty. It's the reason we invited them to Woodbrook Yard. We feel like we want to crown him the roast fish champion, but that is for you to decide. We are celebrating roast fish and the fish fry from G King at 139.

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0: Another street vendor is on the rise at Woodbrook Yard. 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
0: 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Seeing is believing. The taste is the truth. 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
0: The fumes from the Paramint seasoning. 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

0: With the details, I am Ashley. Good morning again. Four men are in police custody after a Coast Guard operation uncovered suspected narcotics packages in the northern Gulf of Paria. The men were aboard a pirogue intercepted by Coast Guard officers on Monday. The vessel was escorted to Stobbles Bay, Chagaramas, where further searches were conducted before the suspects were handed over to law enforcement. With the SOE set to expire this Thursday, the prison service says the 276 preventative detention orders have been revoked. Of those, 187 detainees have been released, while 89 remain in custody on other matters. The service says it continues to process legal directives while maintaining public safety and security. The Communications Workers Union is warning of possible protests after Thursday as it holds firm on a 10% wage demand for TSTT workers. Union Secretary General Joanne Ogier says employees deserve a share of the company, with salary talks outstanding since 2019. The union is also threatening to release documents alleging questionable deals and conflicts of interest at TSTT if its concerns are not addressed. Two teenage boys are among four people arrested in Morwa after police intercepted a car and found two firearms and 20 rounds of ammunition inside. The 15 and 16-year-olds, along with two men aged 20 and 33, were detained during a Northern Eastern Division Task Force operation on Sunday. Police say the suspects, all from San Juan, were in a Nissan Sentra when officers seized a Smith & Wesson revolver and a Beretta pistol. And finally, Venezuelan businessman Alex Saab, a close ally of ousted President Nicolas Maduro, is expected to plead guilty Tuesday to bribing officials to secure lucrative food import contracts. Saab was deported from Venezuela to the United States in May after facing U.S. pressure over the case. These stories are trending now, compiled by the Ojo News team.
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the last few days have been ticklish when it comes to the situation between Macklemore and Ed Sheeran. Now, Macklemore yesterday took to his social media to talk about the situation in depth. Check it out, all right? In 14 hours, that's when I saw it, it already garnered 4.4 million likes and so many reshares. So Macklemore in that post claims he and Ed had a painful disagreement over Macklemore's Free Palestine speech before he was dropped from the tour. And he went on to explain everything.

All right, almost time to get inside our Republic Bank Underground. But just to let you guys know what is happening with CPL action, tomorrow, Barbados Tridents facing off Jamaica Kingsmen at 7 p.m. Then on Thursday, Amazon Warriors versus Antigua and Barbuda Falcons. Then on Friday, we have the second to last matchup. And then on Sunday is the finals. We still don't know what's going to be happening on Friday and then on Sunday as yet, right? We need to find out what's happening tomorrow and then on Thursday to get the final match. Team up, all right? So we'll keep you informed as always. Stanley 47

HD now bringing to you The Underground, coming away courtesy of Republic Bank. And Grammy-nominated singer-songwriter Alex Warren dropped his album on August 28th. And on that album, he has so many songs that he pays tribute to his amazing wife, who he clearly loves. Even she was like, okay, I get it. You like me. But he dropped a song in April, one called Fine Place to Die. The song was released amid Alex's Finding Family on the Road tour, which is, you know, him traveling around Europe ahead of his North American dates. Of course, Java Gone, followed by shows in Asia and Australia. And he has been performing the song at live shows. But now fans can listen to, of course, the studio version. So here we go. Alex Warren with Fine Place to Die.

0: S1, Republic Bank title sponsor and official bank of the Republic Bank Caribbean Premier League.
1: Yeah, yeah, yeah, yeah. Hands up, hands up. We moving as one, yeah. We moving as one, yeah.
2: Hey, mommy. We now pulling up in front.
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0: missed it, but I just happened to see it on Instagram. The Biebers celebrated their 8th wedding anniversary 2 days ago. And 5.7 million people saw it and liked it. I was not one of those, but I just liked it. So now I am.
1: I had a bad habit.
0: Anybody celebrating a birthday or anniversary as well today? Happy birthday to you. Happy wedding anniversary.

Well, yesterday we had the Emmys happening. Taylor Swift wasn't physically at the Emmys on Monday, but that didn't stop her from making an appearance. Yep. The pop star made a quick cameo in an SUV. Sorry, that should be SVU. I'm not too sure what that is. Sketch alongside Emmys host Mariska.

0: special victim unit. Yep, that's what Taylor Swift was featured in last night at the Emmys. Quick cameo in an SVU sketch alongside Emmys host Mariska and Ice-T.
1: Another street vendor is on the rise at Woodbrook Yard. G-Kings, the Fishmaster, the king of the fish fry.

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So did you check out the Emmys last night? The 78th Primetime Emmy Awards took place last night at the Peacock Theatre in LA. What were some of your favorite looks? Well, a lot of people had to say a lot about Selena Gomez's look. They were like, Gina Davis. She looks more like Gina Davis as the months go by. And less like herself.

0: 139 Woodbrook Yard has found another star. G King's is the fish master taking street level vending into an art that is amazing to taste and beautiful to experience. Roast fish and fried fish that is truly done the Trinidad and Tobago way. G King's uses only fresh fish caught daily, never frozen. The fish and chips that you are having today was probably swimming in Las Cuevas last night. Finally, a seafood specialist at Woodbrook Yard. Roast fish, shrimp, lobster. The roast fish box with the okra, breadfruit, cassava, and purple sweet potato. It's not just a specialty. It's the reason we invited them to Woodbrook Yard. We feel like we want to crown him the roast fish champion, but that is for you to decide. We are celebrating roast fish and the fish fry from G King at 139 Woodbrook Yard. Yes.
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1: It's now 10:30 a.m. Time to take a look at those trending stories compiled by our Ojo News team. With the details, I am Ashley. Good morning. The Prison Officers Association is renewing calls for a backup generator at the Eastern Correctional Rehabilitation Center, as it says security cannot depend solely on the availability of the national power grid. The call comes after an outage at the facility last night, with electricity restored around 7:30 p.m. The association warns that a lack of power could compromise security, surveillance, and essential operations. Four men have been arrested during a police operation targeting vehicle larceny in the Northern Central Division. The men, aged 23 to 26, were held yesterday morning along the Eastern Main Road, St. Augustine, after officers stopped a speeding Nissan Wing Road with its headlights off. Police say the men matched descriptions of suspects wanted in connection with a larceny in Tunapuna. The Communications Workers Union has hinted that it plans to take their wage frustration to the streets after Thursday, as protest restrictions will expire with the SOE coming to an end. The union is holding firm on a 10% wage demand for TSTT workers. Union Secretary General

0: Joanne Ogier says employees deserve a share of the company's reported record profits, with salary talks outstanding since 2019. The union has also threatened to release documents alleging questionable deals and conflicts of interest at TSCT if its concerns are not addressed. A Harvard University working group is calling for a peaceful, negotiated political transition in Cuba involving the government, opposition, and civil society. The report says the island is facing a deepening economic and institutional crisis, with GDP falling 11% between 2019 and 2024. It recommends political reforms, including an amnesty for political prisoners and decriminalizing peaceful protests, alongside a gradual shift toward a social market economy. And finally, thousands of people have marched in Mexico, demanding an end to a deadly cartel war that has plagued the city for 2 years. Residents dressed in white carried photos of missing relatives and called for peace as murders, disappearances, extortion, and robberies have surged. The conflict between rival Sinaloa cartel factions has also forced thousands of businesses to close. These stories trending now, compiled by the OJ News team. Another comes up at 11:30 a.m.
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0: all those singing along with us, to all those in taxis, maxis, keeping us company. This is Star 947 HD. Yes, hoping you're having a brilliant morning so far. 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

0: And this is how we shut down another hour of music on your Star Nation, Star 947 HD, the first HD station in the country. Time to open up another hour. Coming our way inside the next hour, we have Drake, 21 Pilots, and Taylor Swift. Oh my goodness, I now remember talking about Drake. I dreamt to Drake night before.
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just under 16 years ago when Speak Now, not only a single, but her third studio album was released. October 25th, 2010, to be more precise. And notably, it is the only album in Swift's discography written entirely solo, which she did between the ages of 18 and 20 to prove her capabilities to critics who doubted her songwriting talent. And then on July 7th, 3 years ago, 2023, Swift released Speak Now, Taylor's version, through Republic Records. Now, just, I don't know if you all remember the whole bacchanal with her and Scooter Braun and owning her royalties.

0: Well, she had to re-record how many songs, how many albums? Well, this re-recording was part of her ongoing effort to reclaim the masters of her first six studio albums, and she released this back in 2023. Taylor Swift on your Star 947 HD.
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Good morning to you, Vaughn. Vaughn says, good morning, Ash. Saw just the beginning of the Emmys, he said. Happy that Jean Smart won another Emmy. Also, the tribute Macaulay Culkin did for Catherine O'Hara was a tearjerker. Aw, I didn't see. If you all have those videos, if you all come across those videos, send me, all right, via our Snapchat at 777-4947. Top of the morning as well, going out to Mommy Melissa. Would like to say that she's missing her two kitties, Stefan and Priya, as they are in school today. And she's home cooking lunch, washing and cleaning. So to all the homemakers, top of the morning.

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1: Thank you, Vaughn, for sending me the YouTube footage of that tribute for Catherine O'Hara. A 10-minute tribute. It really was a tearjerker.
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1: And coming your way, courtesy Kiss Baking Company. With the details, I am Ashley. Good morning. A 42-year-old Princesstown man has been jailed for 1 year after pleading guilty to two breaking in and larceny offences. Andy Jailal was charged following a police investigation into house, pavilion and shops break-ins reported between August 15th and September 6th. He was sentenced to 1 year of each offence to be served concurrently. The Communications Workers Union is warning of possible protests after Thursday as it holds firm on a 10% wage demand for TSTT workers. Union Secretary General Joanne Ogier says employees deserve a share of the company's reported record profits, with salary talks outstanding since 2019. The union is also threatening to release documents alleging questionable deals and conflicts of interest at TSTT if its concerns are not addressed. With the SOE set to expire this Thursday, the prison service says 276 preventative detention orders have been revoked. Of those, 187 detainees have been released, while 89 remain in custody on other matters. The service says it continues to process legal directives.

0: measures while maintaining public safety and security. St. Kitts and Nevis, the Prime Minister, Dr. Terence Drew, has confirmed he suffered a stroke last month but says he is recovering well. The 49-year-old was flown to Florida for further treatment after experiencing nausea, dizziness, and balancing problems. A medical practitioner himself, the PM says he has since been discharged from hospital and is ongoing rehabilitation. And finally, the U.S. Supreme Court has blocked President Donald Trump's plan to restrict mail-in voting ahead of November's midterm elections. The justices upheld a lower court order stopping new postal ballot requirements, though the legal battle is ongoing. Trump says the measures are aimed at preventing voter fraud. These stories trending now, compiled by the Ojo News team and coming our way courtesy Kiss Baking Company.
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yesterday, Makamo posted his side of the story and what took place at that New Jersey stadium when he said the words, Free Palestine. Ed Sheeran

has answered. 29 minutes ago, you could go check out Teddy's photos on IG to see what he posted. He posted a slew of slides talking about, you know, summarizing his side of what went down. And he started off by saying, "I am appalled by the conflict between Israel and Palestine. They suffer, and the suffering and pain caused on both sides is a human tragedy. There are too many wars across the world causing immeasurable pain, none of which should be tolerated. Macklemore asked to join my tour last year and agreed, and I agreed because I respect him as an artist. As with all my support acts, I agree that they play a set list of their choosing." He went on to say in the second slide, "After Macklemore performances at my New Jersey shows, venues on my upcoming tour dates communicated that they would pull the shows if he was still supporting. I was informed that this stance was based on how Macklemore conveyed part of his message during his performance rather than on everything that was said. I spoke with the venues at length all week to try and build a bridge. One of those people was Robert Kraft. I was also involved in direct talks with promoters along with activists on both sides to try and find a mutual resolution for all. But the venues and promoters' decision was final. Macklemore coming off tour was the promoter's decision. It was not mine. Macklemore's contract for the tour was with the promoter, not me. I would never let down the fans who had made plans, nor would I abandon the touring crew and the other supporting acts and musicians who rely on me for work and to make a living." He went on to say more on some other slides. You can check it out for yourself. But coming back to home, what is happening here at home? Well, the Council of the Medical Board of Trinidad and Tobago, MBTT, is reviewing its guidelines governing doctors' advertising of their services. The review covers social media promotions, claims about treatment outcomes, and financial inducements. Cardiothoracic surgeon and MBTT secretary Dr. Ian Ramnarayan told the Sunday Express yesterday that the council was seeing an increase in doctors promoting their services on social media platforms. He added that advertising by doctors had always been a concern, but the growth of social media had prompted a review of the existing guidelines. So check out the article on the Trinidad Express. It was dated September 13th, okay? Doctors' social media advertising under review. Check on that article if you want to find out more.

Of course, you're different from them. They walk with anyone, just anyone, to just avoid being alone. You walk alone, so you don't have to walk with just anyone. Love you guys. Until tomorrow, Ashes, I'm out. Leaving you all, of course, with Alan coming up at noon.

0: Carol and Friends present Silk, Steel and Strings, where jazz meets elegance. 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

0: Quotes are available at the La Jolla admin office or contact Linda at 954-558-2723, Carol at 954-326-2466, Grace at 741-5343, or Willard at 681-7483. 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

0: 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Yes.
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0: Another street vendor is on the rise at Woodbrook Yard. 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
1: And these are stories making headlines around the world. With the details, I'm Alan. Good afternoon. The Trinidad and Tobago Coast Guard has reported a major maritime bust in the northern Gulf of Paria. According to the TTCH, laboratory analysis has confirmed that 440.20 kilograms of cocaine was found packed inside 394 sealed bricks. The cocaine has an estimated street value of 240 million Trinidad and Tobago dollars. The seizure took place on Monday afternoon. TTCG

0: officers intercepted a pirogue carrying four men. The vessel was escorted to Coast Guard headquarters in Stobles Bay in Chagaramas for a detailed search, after which all four suspects, the drugs, and the pirogue were handed over to law enforcement authorities. Following a revocation of Star Sabaga's prevention detention order, the TTPS and the Office of the Attorney General have formally agreed to withdraw the appeal against her house arrest order. Meanwhile, high-profile detention of Sabaga and her relatives, Dominic and Genevieve Hadid, have since gained international focus following a detailed feature by the New York Times. A Venezuelan delegation will participate in this week's G20 energy meeting in Texas, USA, officials have confirmed. The move comes as the world grapples with soaring energy prices driven by Middle East war. U.S. Interior Secretary Doug Burgum said the summit is in the U.S. oil capital of Houston, which include representatives of G20 countries plus Venezuela. The Houston meetings, which continue through Wednesday, come as a European struggles to replenish its gas storage facilities ahead of winter and amid disruptions to global energy markets. And the U.S. has confirmed it's deployed space weapons to Earth orbit. For the first time, it has acknowledged such offensive capabilities. U.S. Secretary of the Air Force Troy Minkin said the on-orbit weapon was necessary to safeguard U.S. forces against hostile enemy action. Former England footballer Raheem Sterling has admitted the dangerous driving on a motorway after he crashed the Lamborghini in a metal gate back in May. The 31-year-old from Berkshire also admitted processing nitrous oxide from a wrongful inhalation and failing to provide a specimen to analysis. So there you go. That's everything that's trending this hour, 947 HD. That's on Newsfeed.
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4: 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The roast fish box with the okra, breadfruit, cassava, and purple sweet potato. 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Yes.
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0: That's John Summit featuring the Chainsmokers. Ilse, all the time, right here. We're 947 HD. We're the star of Ojo World. 14 minutes away from 1 o'clock. 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
0: 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Roast fish, shrimp, lobster. The roast fish box with the okra, breadfruit, cassava, and purple sweet potato. 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It's the reason we invited them to Woodbrook Yard. We feel like we want to crown him the roast fish champion, but that is for you to decide. We are celebrating roast fish and the fish fry from G-King at 139 Woodbrook Yard. 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

0: 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This has been
1: another street vendor is on the rise at Woodbrook Yard. 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
1: These are stories making headlines around the world. What are the details? I'm Alan. Good afternoon. The Ministry of Transport and Civil Aviation has advised that services at the licensing office, Ryson Road in Port of Spain, are temporarily unavailable due to electrical issues. In a press statement, the ministry said, "It sincerely apologizes for any inconvenience caused and appreciates the public's patience and understanding during this time." Services were expected to be restored by 2 p.m. today. Police have arrested four men and seized firearms and ammunition during separate anti-crime operations conducted yesterday. In one of the arrests, officers of the Las Lomas Police Post conducted an intelligence-led anti-crime operation in the area under the Emergency Powers Regulations 2026, governing the state of emergency. Three men were arrested following a report of robbery with aggravation, which occurred on August 27th in Arima, during which a shotgun was taken from the victim. International news: Denmark has accused a Russian warship of firing two emergency flares at one of its helicopters while it was tracking the vessel in the Baltic Sea. The Danish government has summoned the Russian ambassador over the incident. The Prime Minister of Denmark has branded the Russian action reckless and said it was designed to intimidate and divide. Two sailors are missing and 23 others have been rescued following an attack on an oil tanker in the Straits of Hormuz, Oman has said. Oman's Maritime Security Center said the Panama-flagged El Gracia, which has been towed to an Omani port on Tuesday, was on fire coming out of the engine room, adding that the vessel was targeted. Yesterday, Iran's Revolutionary Guard said the tanker hit naval mines and caused fire while passing through what they describe as a restricted and unsafe route. After decades of African athletes breaking records in track and field, the continent has finally been given a chance to host the World Athletics Championships. Kenya's capital, Nairobi, was confirmed today as the host of the 2029 edition of the championships, the sport's biggest event outside the Olympics. Kenya has long been a superpower in distance running and is second on the all-time world medals table, behind only the United States. So congratulations to the country of Kenya. So there you go. That's everything that's trending this hour, 947 HD. 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

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That's the lady who gave us Mr. Saxony. This latest single is called Fire. 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
4: Well, it's now 8 minutes away from 3 o'clock here in 947 HD. Time to put a wrap on it for today, Tuesday, September 15th. Time for me to go. Straight ahead, afternoon drive, cruise control. Take you until 6 o'clock. Some clouds are rolling in. It's getting a little dark. Side of TNT. Hope you're safe wherever you are. Before I go, being Ashes and Lily, have a good one. Enjoy the rest of your afternoon. Team at Presidential, Kiz, Selena, the entire team out there. Have a good one, everyone on the roads across TNT. Our drivers, the maxi drivers, taxi drivers, all our passengers, the travelers. Guys, to get to your destination safely. Vaughn, how you doing today, buddy? Sorry it's late, but you know how it is. Have a good one. Enjoy the rest of your day. Yeah. Before I go, as usual, got a simple reminder for you. Positive thinking does not erase problems. It creates the strength to face them. Until the next one, tomorrow at noon, right here at 947 HD. I'm gone for now. Have a good one. Stay safe, stay healthy, stay in touch, and keep it right here on the star. Your afternoon drive is straight ahead, 947. Bye, I'm gone.

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wanna thank. Oh yeah, BTS 947 HD kicking off Cruise Control on a beautiful Tuesday afternoon. What's up, people? What's up, y'all? Guess who's here? Jason for Conrad, Jason for Paris. Good afternoon, y'all. BTS. But we, I don't think you're talking about swim. I don't think you're talking about swimming only. I listened to that song a few times. I don't think you're talking about swimming. I don't know. Just a hunch. Anyway, Start Your Life, of course, 777-4947. It's Cruise Control, y'all. Afternoon vibes. Good afternoon, everybody. Y'all know what's coming up, y'all. Stop the other day in a bit. Trending stories after that. And a whole lot of good music. That's right. Feel free to reach out. Kick back, relax. Another day is winding down. What's going on, kids? What's up, kids? Kids on the way home? What are the kids doing after school these days? You know what I'm saying? What are we seeing? A little Fortnite? Kick some football? You know what I mean? What are we doing? I hope we're not sitting on the iPad. What are we doing after school, kids? Anyway. Selena, what's going on, Selena? You all right? All right. It's a beautiful Tuesday, all nice, bright, sunshiny afternoon in Westside, Port of Spain. How is it looking where you at? Feel free to reach out, let me know. So much coming up, y'all. Jason with you, good afternoon.

Oh yeah, that's a classic from The Weeknd, 947 HD, y'all. I can't feel my face when I'm with you. He just said he can't feel his face when he around housing him. What she put in his face? But he love it. All right, I ain't trying to. I ain't trying to. Yeah, start no back at all today, huh? Afternoon drive, y'all. Tuesday afternoon. Happy Tuesday. Dangerously close to the start plate of the day. Today we have Olivia Rodrigo. Before that, just a little update of what's going on, fellas. Liverpool Tottenham 0-0 game started, 12 minutes gone. Arsenal scored already. Max Dauman, y'all, this kid Max Dauman, I don't know why Max Dauman was not in the World Cup squad, you know, for England. Max Dauman, 16 years old. I ain't even know if he do CXC yet. I think he did CXC this year. Playing for Arsenal, just got a wicked goal, fellas. If you see the goal, he score. You know me, I ain't an Arsenal fan. However, Max Dauman, jeez, I'm a Max

0: Down one fan. Anyway, 1-0 in that game already. Ipswich, Arsenal, Carabao Cup going on right now. Carabao. How you say it? Carabao Cup. Anyway, you know what I'm talking about. 8:15, you all time for this.
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1: 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It's now 3:30 p.m. The Trinidad and Tobago Meteorological Service has issued its outlook for October to December 2026, forecasting below normal rainfall and warmer than average temperatures across both islands. According to the TTMS, high day and night temperatures will persist through October with a 75% probability of up to 10 three-day hot spells and 5 2-day hot spells before tapering off in early November. Rainfall totals between October and December are also expected to fall below seasonal averages, ranging from 207 to 571 millimeters in Trinidad and 70 to 442 millimeters in Tobago. Officials have urged members of the public to conserve water. The TNT Coast Guard has reported a major maritime bust in the northern Gulf of Paria. According to the TTCH lab, analysis has confirmed that 440.2 kilograms of cocaine were found packaged inside 394 sealed bricks. The cocaine has an estimated street value of 204.5 million TT dollars. The seizure took place on Monday after TTCG officers intercepted a pirogue carrying four men. The vessel was escorted to Coast Guard headquarters at Stobles Bay in Chagaramas for a detailed search, after which four suspects, the drugs, and the pirogue were handed over to law enforcement authorities. Following the revocation of Star Sabga's preventative detention order, the TTPS and the Office of the Attorney General has formally agreed to withdraw their appeal against her house arrest order. Meanwhile, the high-profile detentions of Sabga and her relatives, Dominic and Genevieve Hadid, have since gained international focus following a detailed feature by the New York Times. More international news, a Venezuelan delegation will participate in this week's G20 energy meetings in Texas, U.S. officials have confirmed. The move comes as the world grapples with soaring energy prices driven by the Middle East war. U.S. Interior Secretary Doug Burgum said the summit in the U.S. oil capital of Houston will include representatives of G20 countries plus Venezuela. The Houston meetings, which continue through Wednesday, come as Europe grapples to replenish its gas storage facilities ahead of winter amid the disruption to global energy markets. And the 2026 CONCACAF Caribbean Cup continues today with Violet AC taking on Club Sandu FC in Group A in the Dominican Republic. The top spot in the group is on the line in this match, with both teams having already clinched a spot in the semifinals. Violet AC is coming off a 2-1 win over SV Brokei that secured their spot in the next round. TNT's Premier Football League champions, Defence Force FC, were officially knocked out following Violet AC's win. That's a look at what's trending here on Ojo, brought to you by The Kiss Baking Company.

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Oh yeah, 947 HD. Tyler Zara Larson, good music on Star, right? Good afternoon to everybody in the Star Chat. What's up, Star Chat? Hi to all registered nurses. A registered nurse here. Love my job. All right, love hearing that. That's Anna. Also, doctors and nurses aren't responding because they were busy saving lives. Oh gosh, like somebody messaging on your phone, Anna. If you're messaging somebody and you know that they're a nurse or a doctor, right? Why would you keep messaging on the phone? Clearly, they're doing something important, right? You know what I'm saying? Ease them up now.

Anyway, good afternoon, Selena. What's up, Selena? Stefan, this heat. Yeah, boy, Stefan, the heat. I just spoke a little while ago in the news feed what the TNT Met Service said about October to December. Pressure all year. Pressure below the below normal rainfall. It's what's expected. And warmer than average temperatures, right, across both islands. Problems. Water conservation is the message for October, November, and December. Water conservation. But that depends on the household you're in, right? Who reminding who? Because somebody had above somebody at some point. Somebody had I feel like the two kinds of households, maybe even two kinds of people in a household. Certainly, it would have been two different kind of people in my household, me and my sister. My sister would have been the kind of child, you know, these children that, no, mommy, you're wasting water. No, you have to turn off the water because you're wasting the water. You're killing the fishes. Right? They say you have to conserve water, mommy. That would have been my sister. Me, so I would have been outside playing in the hose. I using the kitchen water like is the water in the kitchen sink like is play water. Until somebody had to come and buff me and tell me to stop. You know what I mean? So anyway, water conservation is the message for the next couple of months, people. Make sure and tell everybody, especially in your household, you know, what going on, them long showers all year.

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ice and chill. Damn. They tryna cover it up like a quilt. Rari go skirt on a boy like a kilt. Kept it 100 on paper like Will. Tricking it off on a paying a bill. That's just how I do the sauce and the spill.

All right, 947 HD, you on some Glass Animals. Before that, Drake. Kicking off the hour. Cruise Control, y'all. Jace in for Paris. Happy Tuesday, y'all. Only it hot, you know. It real hot, boy. It real hot. It hot. Telling you. I know how many showers you're having a day. Water conservation, we just spoke about that. So what's your feeling about that? I would love to know. 777-4947. Hit me up on the Star Chat, y'all. Ah, yes, just a bit of a football update. Real Madrid 2-0 up in their game of their match day 6 La Liga game against Elche. Elche? I don't know. Anyway, Real Madrid winning all, yeah. Tottenham Hotspur, Liverpool 1-0 to Liverpool. And Arsenal 3-0 up against Ipswich in those League Cup games. The Carabao Cup is on today. Carabao. However you say that. Some good football on today, boy. And all, yeah, I know what you know, but I... My heart's still hurting, you know. I still saw her. Seeing the fixtures for the first qualifier and the second qualifier and the playoffs and the semi-final, whatever it is that wherever the CPL have going on, it's confusing, but it's not that confusing. But you know what I mean. Wherever they have going on, we not in it now. TKR is not there, and my heart hurting. I ain't know about you.

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Stick around, your trending stories coming up next. Here on Star 947 HD, OJ saying for Paris on a cool, hot Tuesday afternoon. I know.

0: Trying to see what's trending here on OjoWorldTT.com. A 30-year-old Marval woman was granted bail in the sum of $95,000 after she appeared before a master of the High Court charged with three fraud offenses. Sunel Williams, a.k.a. Sunel Mirage of Saddle Road, was charged with forgery, uttering a forged document and attempting to obtain the sum of $85,000 by false pretenses. She was granted bail and the matter postponed to February 10th, 2027. Further, status hearing. Reports indicate that in September 2026, the accused went to a commercial bank and attempted to withdraw $85,000 from an account. The bank teller became suspicious of the national ID she presented, and the fraud squad was contacted. The ID was subsequently found to be forged. In some other news, two men have appeared in court charged with a double murder, which occurred in the Faizabad district on August 21st, 2026. Victor Delwin, a businessman, a business owner, and Shannon Woodley, a soldier attached to the TNT Defense Force, both of Faizabad, were charged with the murders of Richard McDavid and Anslim Nicholas when they appeared before Master Ambrose Prasad Singh. The matter was adjourned to Friday, 30th of October, 2026. The U.S. has confirmed it deployed a space weapon in Earth's orbit, the first time it has acknowledged such offensive capabilities. U.S. Secretary of Air Defense Troy Meink said the on-orbit weapon was necessary to safeguard U.S. forces against hostile enemy action. Speaking at the Air, Space, and Cyber Conference, he also said the U.S. was ready for evolving threats, but did not elaborate on the weapon's capabilities or when it was put into orbit. Two sailors are missing and 23 others have been rescued following an attack on an oil tanker in the Strait of Hormuz. Oman's Maritime Security Center said the Panama-flagged El Gia was being towed to an Omani port on Tuesday after a fire broke out in the engine room, adding that the vessel was targeted. Yesterday, Iran's Revolutionary Guards said the tanker hit naval mines and caught fire while passing through what they described as a restricted and unsafe route. And after decades of African athletes breaking records in track and field, the continent has finally been given a chance to host the World Athletic Championships. Kenya's capital, Nairobi, was confirmed today as a host of the 2029 edition of the championships, the sport's biggest event outside of the Olympics. Kenya has long been a superpower in distance running and is second on the all-time world medals table, behind only the United States. All right, I didn't know that. That's a look at what's trending here on Ojo. Look out for another news feed at 5:30 p.m.
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0: 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Star Chat Live, keep sending those messages, 777-4947. Love hearing from you. All right, all right. Oh, yeah, happy Tuesday, y'all. How the Tuesday blues going? Anybody feeling some Tuesday blues? No, not Tuesday blues. We have this music to make you feel a whole lot better. You know what I mean? So feel free to stay right here on Star. Speaking of good music, Star Play of the Day is coming up right now.
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1: 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It's not just a specialty. It's the reason we invited them to Woodbrook Yard. We feel like we want to crown him the roast fish champion, but that is for you to decide. We are celebrating roast fish and the fish fry from G King at 139 Woodbrook Yard. Yes?
2: Yeah. Recycle it. Don't throw away the glass. I said recycle it.

0: 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I say recycle it. I say recycle it.
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0: Oh yes, Star 947 HDR. Jason, on a beautiful Tuesday afternoon. It's very, very hot, so make sure. And well, I make sure, at least I hope your AC working. I hope everything is all right. Hey, I don't know who needs to hear this, but stop by 139 Woodbrook Yard, you know. Stop by the yard on the way home. Why not pick up some nice hot polori? Oh boy. So many new things in the yard as well. Seafood, check out the seafood, brand new. Oh, the yard looks nice on a Tuesday. Anyway, 2 minutes away from 5 o'clock. Jason Cruise Control. Hit me up on the Star Chat, yo, 777-4947.
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Hey, I have a message for the Spurs fans. How do you do it? How do the Spurs fans do it? Tottenham Hotspur just get beat up from Liverpool. We boy, Spurs boy. Anyway, 5:06 on a hot Tuesday afternoon. Jay saying for Paris. Kids, how y'all doing? Y'all alright? Oh yeah, enjoying the drive home. You're on Star 947 HD, y'all.

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3: Well, fellas, here we're going on. At least the women still making us proud. At least the women still making us proud. Big up the TKR women team. Because here we're going on. Them fellas, oh gosh, boy. Them fellas disappoint me, boy. Eh? Big up the TKR women's team into the finals of the Massey Women's Caribbean Premier League. I'll give you more details on that and a whole lot more coming up. Trending stories after two hits. Jason Cruise Control.

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1: Good evening, Stanish. It is now 5:30 p.m. This is what's trending here on RogerWorldTT.com, brought to you by the Kiss Baking Company. The Ministry of Transport and Civil Aviation has advised that despite efforts to rectify the electrical issues affecting the licensing office right in Road Port of Spain, services have not been restored as expected earlier today. The ministry added that it is continuing its efforts to resolve the situation and restore services as soon as possible. An update will be provided once services have been fully restored. Police have arrested four men and seized firearms and ammunition during separate anti-crime operations conducted yesterday. In one of the arrests, officers of the Las Lomas Police Post conducted an intelligence-led anti-crime operation in the area under the Emergency Powers Regulations 2026 governing the state of emergency. Three men were arrested following a report of robbery with aggravation, which occurred on August 27th in Arima, during which a shotgun was taken from the victim. In some other news, a close ally of ousted Venezuelan President Nicolas Maduro pleaded guilty on Tuesday to a single count of money laundering tied to an alleged bribery conspiracy to win lucrative government contracts in the South American country. As part of the plea deal, Alex Saab agreed to cooperate in continuing federal investigations and forfeit $195 million in criminal proceeds from the corruption scheme. More international news, South Africa's president, Cyril Ramaphosa, has vowed that no stone will be left unturned in finding those behind the killings of several women in and around the town of Kempton Park, northeast of Johannesburg, over the last 2 months. Another body was discovered earlier today, and police have since disclosed their investigation now includes the deaths of seven women, most of whom have been found either partially or fully naked. And as I mentioned before, the 2026 Massey Women's Caribbean Premier League will enter the high-stakes knockout phase tomorrow, September 16th, as the Barbados Royals take on Guyana Amazon Warriors in Kensington Oval in Barbados. The game gets going at 10 a.m., and the winner-take-all playoff match will determine who advances to Thursday's grand final against the top-seed Trinbago Knight Riders. That's a look at what's trending here on RogerWorldTT.com, brought to you by the Kiss Baking Company.
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Oh, what a day, what a day. Happy Tuesday, y'all. Hot Tuesdays, evening time, so it's not as hot, you know what I'm saying? Much love to anybody still taking that drive home. Hopefully you're in good company here on Star 947 HD, y'all, and enjoying all this good music on your drive. And please drive safely, you know what I'm saying? Anyway, so big up the TKR women's team, man. The TKR women's team doing very well. They are in the finals on Friday, and we're going to wait to see who they are going to be playing against in the final on Friday. That's going to be happening tomorrow. Look out for that. You know, that's it. You know what I mean? Yeah, we have nothing more to say about the TKR men's team. Nothing more. Until next year. Anyway, it's not time for some new music from the underground. Let's get it. Here's a brand new MIA brought to you by the Republic Bank, CPL. All

Oh yeah, that was a brand new one from MIA. I like that song. New music from the underground, you're brought to you by the Republic Bank CPL. We're moving as one. Big up the women CPL team. Big up the fellas, the male CPL team as well, you know what I'm saying? TKR team, I should say. Doing alright, you know. I vex. My heart broken earlier. My heart broken. But that's alright. Like I try to remind you, they've given us many, many reasons to cheer and celebrate over the past 10 years. So let's not be too hard on the TKR, right? We could be hard on Puran. We could still be hard on Puran. Anyway, that's it for me, y'all. Have yourself a blessed evening. Stay right here at Starline 47 HD. Good music never stops. I'll be back in the AM, you know that. Jace out.

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1: 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We moving as one, yeah, we moving as one, yeah.
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0: 139 Woodbrook Yard has found another star. 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

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G King's, the fish master, the king of the fish fry. 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